public assist. Our caller received a notification that Emile is in the hospital and he needs a healthcare proxy. We just need to make a notification. If you could 1021 for further.

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1: So 1954.
6: 2005.
7: So we've arrived at Albany Medical Center.
1: Copy. So you arrived at 2005. I'll be clear. There doesn't appear to be any.
8: Washington Fire Control for West Glen Falls Emergency.
3: Building 9. I just took another one for a property found at 19th Third Street, apartment number 1, for a found wallet.
8: Fire Control clear 2005.
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2: 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I'll be in there. 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
3: Headquarters TG66. I had a caller back on the line, not advising that female left in a maroon Honda Accord, New York Reg, Mary David Edward 9827, last seen towards Quaker. Where'd you go?
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5: We have some sheriff deputies just brought an individual in. 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I'll advise you.
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0: coming out on 7G276. A disturbance, 134 Hudson Street. The caller advising a female named Melanie sitting on the stairs yelling, possibly belongs to apartment number 11.
1: At the concert, if you can run a white male for me by name and date of birth.

0: John, Adam, David, Ocean, Nora. 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Middle initial A as in Adam. November 16th, 2000.
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1: Sheriff's batch 4133, go ahead.
5: It'll be 146, 87 on ramp, northbound, New York Ridge, Henry Robert Sam 9730.

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4: Sheriff.
0: I have one male out of the vehicle interviewing. 83 is with me. 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
1: 2015.
5: Go
0: under your message, Billy.
1: Sheriff, I actually
5: saw
0: the other 2015.
5: 430, Sheriff,
0: suspension. 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
5: Female, difficulty breathing, pale, priority 1 ALS. And service 2016. Berlin Falls, fire emergency. On the Broad Street Commons, 186 Broad Street, apartment 310. 65-year-old female, difficulty breathing, pale. Ready, 1 ALS, fire control.
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0: Is the zone car available for that address?
6: DC-82.
4: 82.
6: We'll be clear from that.
5: Special John, 5-5.
7: Duty shots continuing.
0: 2011.
1: 311. Oh, so found wallet.
0: Roger. And pick up this individual.
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0: aviation road in the area of the interstate southbound off-ramp, maybe west of the interstate.
1: 6-2-5. You can reach out to either investigators,
0: Fezzi Al, or Lieutenant Pequot, if you make contact. Covering holes in the road. Reporting that some of the plates are shifting.
2: Or Pequot, right, contact.
0: May cause the hole to open. DOT has also been notified. 182.
3: It's on 1955, good.
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5: 904 en route to 1954
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5: 18 copy. 4-0 copy.

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0: 47.
1: Did just take an additional call on that, advising it is in the intersection and that plate is getting ready to dislodge.
0: Receive. Can you go with the location again?
1: Aviation Road and the interstate southbound off-ramp. Could be just west of the overpass.

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2: Engine 4, yes, sir.
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3: What's in that package?
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7: Got it. Engine for arriving 2024.
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9: 547 headquarters.
6: What was the time of call for Sierra Trace?
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1: Sheriff's dispatch.
0: You can clear my status.
2: Van Dam Street, repeating fire dispatch to search of the fire E551-5653. 2 Bravo Medical Assist, 16 Van Dam Street, dispatch clear 2025.

0: 947. Did DOT give an ETA?
1: Negative.
0: Received.
2: Both units responding.
0: 2G headquarters. Where's on 2G 66?
3: Both units in route 2026. 2 Bravo Medical Assist, 16 Van Dam Street, for a 65-year-old female with an animal bite to the lower arm. Caller is attempting to control bleeding, advising she was in the middle of breaking up a dog fight.
2: Received. Speeding route.
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1: If you guys can start for 16 Van Damme Street to assist fire with a dog bite. The dog that lives at 16 Van Damme ran out of the house and attacked a service dog and its owners.
0: 10-4.
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3: 2029.

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1: Sheriff's Bench.
0: Now that file 5 in custody here on Broadway, in Route 2 Half Moon, Town Court for an arraignment.
1: 2029.
2: Indeed, to the party to Bravo, but when I spoke with the caller, he stated that his wife was bleeding and there were puncture wounds on her arm. They were attempting to control the bleeding with Kleenex.
0: 10-4.
3: Do you have a PD unit around for this?
2: That's affirmative. We have two.
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2: Yeah.
0: I'm a witness. My New York State client ID when ready.
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3: Four 127, I copy direct.
1: 2035.
4: 27 landline, me.
3: Two 73 sheriff's dispatch.
1: Sheriff's dispatch.
3: 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I'll be out.
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2: 18.
1: Just taking an additional call from 57 Bunker Hill. Nicholas Donovan reporting a male subject is going to be in the camper out back. Is intoxicated, has been verbal towards them. It's going to be a Joe subject, unknown last name.
3: Command from operations.
4: Command zone.
1: 2G40, copy.
3: 5652 is going to be transporting male in his 20s, highly intoxicated, one sheriff deputy on board. They're going to be doing an evaluation prior to transport.
4: Receive.

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0: 1955, transporting one to St. Peter's.
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2: Back to a 2024 BMW valid registration. 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
3: Yeah. You're John Broadway, have been advised.
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5: Received is 309, still going to be out there.
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7: Fire dispatch 5653.
0: Fire dispatch.
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5: But I think you need to close it to move forward anyway.
9: 2 for a disturbance.
5: Oh, thank you.
9: The caller, Christine Sanchez, advising she's in a verbal dispute with her

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2: Check area, the Veterans Memorial Park, West Main Street. 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
0: 82, I have two by name and date of birth.

0: 60 minutes, so.
1: It is, yeah.
0: Just applies. That team will have any OPs with anybody.
1: 16, that's going to be negative. No OPs on file.
0: Appreciate it. Thank you.

0: Adam, Mary, First, Robert, Ocean, Boy, Edward, Robert, Tom, Adam, middle initial, J, John, date of birth 3/26/61. Let me know when you're ready for the second.
1: Vehicle's going to be GOA. I'll be clear.
0: Same last name. First is going to be George, Edward, Robert, Adam, Lincoln, David, middle initial, William, date of birth 11/16/57/57.
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4: Check only, Jones Road southbound from Lewis Drive. A blue SUV with a garbage bag on the passenger side window. The subject appeared to be passed out in the vehicle when the caller approached, the vehicle left. No plate, area check only.
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0: 2G66, you patrol 99 Richmond Hill Drive, across Street of Cross Court. The Easton Angler is going to be there in a Ram 1600 outside the
2: Barry Boy Williams 2011.
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4: Marjorie leading Lake George Mercer on a Travel Lodge 2011 State Route 9. 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A 62-year-old female left assist a prior to UBLS. Central clear 2048.
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1: Thank you.
0: Warren County Fire Control repeating for West Glens Falls emergency, West Glens Falls fire, first responders. From the Glens Falls Center, 152 Upper Sherman Avenue, East Wing, Room 2, 71-year-old female, chest pain, altered mental status, she is a nonverbal patient.
3: Last Sam, Henry, Edward, Adam, first Michael, common spelling, date of birth, 531-83. It should come back to this address, Mandam.
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0: 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They are intentionally swerving at traffic as they drive by.
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6: Seven, the caller states somebody thought they may have saw a knife on him. Unknown what type.
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4: Can you pass us my contact info for the King St. Paul data for the RO?
5: 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Just advise Rensselaer County it's going to be an extended time.
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1: 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I'm guessing it's going to be closest to the stage.
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3: 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He prior to. Warren County Fire Control repeating for Glens Falls Fire and Emergency. 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
1: Operations.
3: Crusher Windy Ridge Road and Windy Hill Road. 71-year-old male fallen with an arm and back injury. 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
0: 229, the 911 call from parole stating they have a Anthony McGee resisting. He has been maced and is still resisting. And 47 clear of aviation and responding at 2102.
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2: 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Being done.
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7: 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They're going to clear in 2 minutes and then they'll respond over.
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8: Is that going to be a second EMS call? 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
0: scene. 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
1: 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White female, last name Moulton, Mary Ocean Union, Lincoln Tom Ocean Nora. 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
10: 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Our caller is Adept Torres, who states that her brother is next door at 3223 State Route 30 and is making physical threats towards her. Brother is intoxicated. State patrols were there earlier in regards to the same male subject.
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3: Units for the.
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3: 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The caller's advising they're in the vestibule going outside at this point in time. Unknown weapons. Approximately 10 people.
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10: is out. 24. I don't see any flight in progress. I'll keep, you know, it's coming prior to.
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2: Last is for Aranza. It's going to be Frank, Ida, Ocean, Robert, Edward, Nora, Zulu, Adam. First up for Trina, Paul, Edward, Tom, Robert, Ida, Nora, Adam, middle and Mary.
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2: 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I mean, New York, Lincoln, Charles, George, 6536.
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6: Let's try New York DLIC. 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
4: Katrina is valid. 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
0: We're back on Walton.
1: 2132.
2: This is round light 455.
1: Alright.
2: Responding to round light road. Lift assist.
1: 1033.
3: Three, 5-1. 5-1. 19-5-1, we'll be doing an Ellis to Ellis. You can show us en route and arriving. Ellis, urgent care.
4: 3-2-2, if you could check the area, McCray.
1: 2132.
4: Caller is a Matthew Robentine from 32 McCray Street, reporting a suspicious vehicle was parked in the area of his residence, has since left. Caller was very hard to ascertain information from. Caller will be located at 32 McRae Apartment 1, should you need to interview.
1: 2GD9A County.
5: I'm on Mechanic Street headed towards McRae. Was there a vehicle description and or direction of travel?
1: 2GD9A County.
4: Negative. The caller was very difficult to get information from. He just stated the vehicle left and believes it's drug related.
5: Any vehicle traveling on
1: McCray? All units will be clear of the Market 32. That mail has been removed and verbally trespassed.
3: 2134.
5: Copy. I just came off.
2: We're on Round Lake Road, crossing East Line Road, approaching the scene, requesting orders.
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5: 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I'm clear as well, whatever.
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5: 2-1-3-5.
6: Affirmative.
2: Okay. Approaching the scene, down the driveway, crew of 4.

0: 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Our caller stated she was walking in a crosswalk in a red Mazda almost hit her. The license plate will be Lincoln Edward Victor 7728.
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2: 3-1's going to have that mail in custody. I'm going to be clearing the scene of Route Station 1.
3: 519, 213.
4: Either unit at the LEC, patrol 3319, State Route 4 in Kingsbury. 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
1: 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I'm going to be now Price Tower parking lot, across the North Main Street, New York, Henry Victor Adams, 2139.
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0: Grand Avenue and Ackland Boulevard. The caller is calling her 15-year-old son, Cody, gray sweatpants, slide-on shoes, and a black shirt, advising that he wants to kill himself. They're currently in a verbal dispute on Burgoyne now.
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0: 2156.
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3: Where is it?
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1: Clear that walk in.
0: 2157, taxi.
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1: That's 315, 400.

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1: 21-59. Let's see if 21-59. The caller is in a black Chevy Traverse in the area.
0: 27 cop.
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0: from Northern Pines Road. Lincoln Union Boy 1275, described as a 2010 Subaru Impreza color blue. Ran the stop sign in the area, driving at a high rate of speed. Last seen passing Smith Bridge Road.
1: 4164.
2: Bridge.
0: Three six, I copy you out there, 2202.
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1: 33, Clifton Country Road.
2: 2J34, 146 in Shen.
1: 183, Clifton Country Road.
3: And Bruno?
0: The incident that occurred at the Rusty Nail. The caller is advising he's being followed by a subject who professionally fights. They're southbound on Route 9 passing St. John's Plaza.
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1: 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Our caller appears to be David Yates.

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3: 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Westbound, Gurney.

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3: You're in the New York registration. 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
1: I'll just take off
2: the
1: Wrangler, clear
2: white. To the Emily LaPiccolo out of Diamond Point.
4: Received a group of people. 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
1: 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Negative SNRs.
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1: 16.
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1: last? Hey, just did you repeat?
3: That client ID provided to you back out on file. You could read that.
1: 10-4. It's going to be 822-462-896.

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0: 18 age, yeah. I have a name and date of birth out of California when ready.
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0: Last name Manning. Mary, Adam, Nora, Nora, Ida, Nora, George. First name John. Common spelling. 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

0: 882, 4218. 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

0: 15. 18.
1: 18, if you can cross over to assist 15 with a welfare check on Denton Road. The closest cross will be Bloomfield Road, but the male is walking westbound. He fell off his bike and is covered in blood on his face. We are sending the fire department out as well.
0: Right, 5-2.
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0: No, one
3: 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One fault is 2225.
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0: Quick clear.
5: 2226.
0: 492, San Charlie.
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8: Okay. 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
0: Seven, 82.
5: 82.
0: A report of a persistent diabetic issue in front of Wheatfields. You can send somebody from another area.
5: 10-4.
1: 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Repeating, fire dispatch to Saratoga Fire. E552-5653. 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
1: I'm 10-7, checking the area.
2: 10-4, be advised, we now continue to walk westbound.
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3: Did the caller advise if he was closer to Bloomfield, if he possibly walked down that road?
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4: 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The victim refused EMS treatment and police assistance.
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4: 5653, you're in route 2231, 1 Delta Medical, in front of 446 Broadway near Silverado. The 70-year-old male diabetic episode, not alert. 550 is on scene.
2: 5653, you could come right up Lake Avenue. It's open again. Make your left on Broadway, and you'll see us out here in front of Silverado.
0: 552, fire dispatch.
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3: 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It's on 5852.
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8: 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King Charlie George. 0225.
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11: 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First name, Yankee, Adam King, Union, Sam, Henry, first name, Joe, common spelling, date of birth, 12-08-1958. There's unknown middle initial. It should come out of an address at Greenfield.

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4: 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Anything further on the 911 only phone?
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4: 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We checked the area. 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
2: 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Tom Young Robert Ocean, Nora, no middle initial, date of birth 3/1/1985.
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3: 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Folks, if you're a number, you want the full of it or just the last four?

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0: 34, check Birch Road near Luzerne Road. Jeremy Magno, the caller, in no interview, reporting loud music coming from a resident on Birch.
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1: What's the cross streets on Louth Hill on County 49? How's the unit if I'm closer?
2: 4313-311.
0: Road and Hageman Bridge Road.
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3: We're responding.
4: EMS 712 is responding at 2258.
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1: Units for the Village of Southland Falls, 129 Saratoga Avenue, apartment 107 in building C. The caller advising her 16-year-old son is stating he wants to harm himself and others. He does have a history of suicide attempts.
0: I'll start.
1: 2306.
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0: at this time you can disregard. Take a call back from the individual at 179 Laos Hill Road reporting noise was coming from inside his residence. No need for law enforcement.
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0: original caller reporting another vehicle showed up, pulled them out of the ditch. They were last seen northbound. I believe it was a white Ford Ranger. 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
0: 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The second call responds to the Warren County Sheriff's Office, 1400 State Route 9. Subject in arrest process, male in his 40s, kidney pain.
5: 4155,
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5: Service North.
0: On the Warren County Sheriff's Office, 1400 State Route 9, subject in arrest processing. Male in his 40s, kidney pain, Warren County Fire Control 2318.
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0: 757 in route Glens Falls.
1: 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EMS control is on for the second unit calling. 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
2: 5, callers are Robert Jones reporting his 21-year-old son, Zachary Jones, is out of control. Verbal only at this time, both parties are intoxicated.
3: Copy and room.
2: 21.
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1: EMS control.
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1: Is there instructions as to which...
4: D61 at 2324.
2: Email 712, it's going to be arrest processing. The patrol entrance.
4: 59 Shadow Woodway.
1: Received.
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5: Received 2325.
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6: Confirm.
4: 2335.
6: That's 1-2D EMS control.
4: 16.
3: I believe it's dark for violence, which is a fight in progress. 3 to 4 people are fighting with a car in the middle of the street as well.
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3: 10-4.
2: Correction, 2325.
7: Seven G 276
4: County. Okay.
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0: Thank
1: The output of the vehicle passing above that spike, circular, at Caroline, near dead on the ready.
0: Go ahead.
1: I got it. All right, 0-2-2.
0: 16, you had background. Can you repeat?
1: Disregard.
0: 10-4.
1: I'm off. 10-4.
2: Three, seven, share suspension. About halfway station. 4, whatever.
1: And Phyla, for dislocated shoulder. How old are you?
3: 4-1-5-4.
1: Now.
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4: Status between both parties here. Alright, there is one against Zachary protecting Robert with a 1986 date of birth. It's a refrain from Zachary also has an ERPO against him.
2: Copy.
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0: Seven's off on circular.
1: So far.
2: And that's Caroline, that's pilot, southbound, southbound travel.
1: 10-4 Carolina Philo, southbound, slows down.
3: 782, can you have EMS respond up from Philo?
1: 10-4.

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2: On the bridge, they were taking pictures. 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
3: 519, you said you need both units. I'm gonna need a unit to recover Officer Stein's vehicle and relay to the hospital. The other officer can bring them back to their vehicle.
1: All right, dispatch 5653.
3: 519, you said you need both units. I'm gonna need a unit to recover Officer Stein's.

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2: 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Constant Street.
0: Hey, Mount 712,
1: then we're at Glensville's
0: Hospital.
1: If you could respond to the Roosevelt Inn and Suites, room 107. Male is being difficult with employees. They would like him removed. His name is William Lewis. He is intoxicated.
3: Okay. 4127.
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1: Fair such.
0: Was that ACO familiar with this incident? Could you just send me their contact info?
1: April.

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3: Be off for a second.
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0: 346.
1: I'll be in service for midnight shift, shield 112. And where are the other C-Line units right now?
0: C-Line is in the area of North 3rd Avenue for a possible disturbance, performing an area check, and there's males that we believe the C-Line has already talked to, but they're on a on the mechanical bridge on 67. It's a second call.
1: Where is it?
2: 4342311. That'll be 215 North 2nd Avenue for that disturbance. That male's been advised. Of course, we'll be making contact with the other party by phone in a moment, and I'll be clear. I'll be about to check the bridge. There's going to be three females on the bridge before. And 4-2, what was the complaint this time with the girls on the bridge?
0: One wearing a white hoodie climbing on the bridge.
2: All right.

0: 12 County. You can show me out in the area. Was there any other calls on this?
1: Just the one call. Put you out in the area, 2353.
0: 12 County. Who was the caller?
1: Subject to hail from 28 Evergreen.
0: Very serious.

0: headquarters 532.
1: Sure,
2: you put this in pending for the time being. I've added a cat up there as well.
0: 354.
1: This is 2354.
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3: 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A black Toyota all over the road on Boulevard headed towards the village. Plate provided of Lincoln Union Victor 3992.
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The time is now 00:00 hours. It's 9:09.

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0: your line at Pavilion Row for a disturbance caller statement. A drink was thrown in the car. They disconnected the line. We're attempting to recall.
1: 10-4.
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4: We will be temporarily off post for an attempt to locate in Saratoga County.
0: 197 County, I'll be near.
3: Received.
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1: 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The mother to Vanessa Metzger. 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
9: Caller's a neighbor reporting a dog at 6 Cherry Street. 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
11: Four 127 Sheriff's Dispatch, Vermont CID.
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11: 736-7372, Adam. Should come back to a William B. Lewis.

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2: Go ahead.
3: Last name, David, Adam, Victor, Ida, Edward, Sam. First name, John, Edward, Nora, Nora, Ida, Frank, Edward, Robert. Middle initial, M, Michael. Date of birth, 07, 19, 1974, white female.

0: additional non-priority pending a alcohol-related complaint, River Street.
1: What's that entail?
0: Caller's an anonymous female requesting a check on the resident 7 River Street, reporting that adults on scene are serving minors alcohol.
1: Copy.
0: 0016.
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3: The Santa Fe is valid to Angela. She's showing valid DM Greenwich, OPN file, and CIC negative.
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1: 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I'll be around back to the hospital.
0: Stand for.
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0: One in custody at 018.
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0: 4019.
1: Well, 182. I have a name and date of birth out of New York already.
2: 4212, go ahead. Hey, this is
0: back. Back in house.
3: You're back in 0020.
2: Go ahead, 7.
1: Caroline Henry, New York. Michael Boyd Lincoln, 9064.
2: 10-4.
1: Hey, we're in New York already.

0: probably if you have the name and date of birth and ready out of New York. Last name's Vanberg, Victor, Adam, Nora, David, Edward, Robert, Boy, Union, Robert, George, first name William, common spelling, middle initial H, Henry, date of birth 6/8/1975. He's going to be a junior.
1: 10-4.

0: 你是平常哪儿啊？
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0: This is a mass showing Valid D out of Wilton NCIC negative. William Vanderberg showing suspended, no New York license, this city NCIC negative. Valid with an expired inspection 331 of 2026 to Regan's Pack showing Valid C. This is the FDA negative with the OPN file.
1: One eight zero Stone Church. There's going to be a male lying in the yard, full of tattoos.
2: That's received. We'll be in route.
3: I'll be clear from Lake. Those subjects have been sent on their way.

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2: 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You can show me back at the vehicle.
1: 10-4.
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0: Sure as such.
1: Sure as such.
0: And you start EMS priority two for a 43-year-old female, evaluation only at this time.
1: 026.

0: Are you still a two-man unit?
1: That's a negative.
0: Disregard 4213. Anyone Van Rensselaer Street for a suspicious person. The caller states her neighbor just called and said there's a subject in her backyard by her kayak.
1: Denver.

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0: I'll be Hudson Ave and Best with New York, King, Young Mary, 24654.

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0: 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Check the emails right away.
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1: 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Your time of call is 0045.

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1: And let's have them go for both.
3: Front Street, floor 2. The callers observed a light on her ring camera at that back door. There should not be anybody there.
1: Front 4-2.
3: 0-4-2.

0: 42, 42, 12.
1: 12.
0: Items toward Route 50 between East Avenue and Rock Street. For a female down in the road, it's possibly going to be a stone. Other than nothing in the house.
1: Twelve copies.
0: Three, two, 16. If you can respond that way as well, I believe that's going to be a car pedestrian. Ten four.
2: Four three nine seven zero four nine.
3: 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Possible car pedestrian, Route 50 at Rock Street. Fire dispatch clear, 0050.
2: EMS
1: 553.
2: Had a miscommunication from the hospital. We're actually going to be transporting to the Glensfall Center. 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
0: Twelve.
4: Just be advised, she's going to be off on multiple subjects. In the southbound lane, directly across from the courtyard, Marriott Inn.
0: Southbound lane, directly across the courtyard.
3: 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She is advising she was possibly thrown from a vehicle.
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2: Do you have a name and date of birth out of New York when ready?
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2: Last name's going to be Everett, Edward, Victor, Edward, Robert, Edward, Tom, Tom. 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Middle initial, L. Lincoln. Date of birth, 6/26/1980. He's going to be the victim. 12A2. I also have another name. If you could do a group search on it when you're ready.
3: 10-4, go ahead.
2: Last name's going to be the same as the victim, Everett. First name, John. No date of birth.

0: 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Jody Road, town of White Creek, between Owlkill and Turnpike, 85-year-old male, general illness, dizziness, hypertension.
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0: 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She spoke with the caller who owns the property, and she stated that the light is a time
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9: Three, you can start down. The football field, Shenandoah High School, two subjects. No jump the fence on a football field. The caller is security.
6: 183.
10: 39K, I'm arriving the alarm. Should be all set if you want.
6: You can put this in pending. 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I'm going to start first shot.
5: 113.
9: 183. You can maintain your zone. 418 is going to respond.
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1: Be en route, take him.
0: You're en route, Raymond Watkins, 57 Boston Ave, apartment 411. The 2 alpha response for a 41-year-old. 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

0: 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Just confirming, do you need another member?
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1: It came back looking weird on the CAD, but it appears to be valid. 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

or not some services fetch, but data to my name and date of birth. 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

0: 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Do we have any history? Corrections County have any history of this address?
1: And that.
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0: 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Tim is plotting, dialing 911 right behind the state police barracks.
2: Nothing, okay.
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1: And 87 southbound, just before the off-ramp of exit 23, Quebec, Zebra, 48, King, Paul, George.
0: Zebra, 48, King, Paul, George, Quebec, I-87 southbound before the off-ramp, 23.
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0: All units are clear. Cat on 6.
1: 2 o'clock.
2: 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Pop on the motion, ma'am.

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1: The juvenile subject is being transported to Saratoga Hospital, 941, by his parents and alcohol.
0: 201.

0: Dans les vidéos.
1: Ouais.
2: Great. En route, Sophia Maria. 203.

0: 155, whatever.
1: That vehicle is authorized to circulate. I attempted the client ID you gave me twice. It hasn't given me back any result.
2: Reese, thank you. I'll be secure.
3: 1382.
1: Reese, was it that client ID was out of Quebec, correct?
3: We'll be en route to HQ with that mail for further.
1: Reese, can you contact communications?
2: Affirm.
4: He says he's all good. He's pretty clear.
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1: 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I'm 87 southbound, just south of 23, New Jersey passenger Sam, 215 Union Mary.
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0: Going to be on a Hermes Cordellis. Shows valid, file check negative.
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0: We're on the scene here, I believe. Did the alarm company give you any more information here in reference to whether or not they had a key holder or they'd been in contact with anybody here?
5: They spoke with the resident who is currently not in town. But if you look at comment number one, there is access information. No word on a key holder at this point.
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0: 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Answer 10-8.
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0: One man on custody en route to Wilton Station, starting mileage 66206.
1: What was the last number?
0: 66206.
1: 257.

0: 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We'll be back in 08 on that welfare check.
1: Fire dispatch 5654.
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3: 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Bleeding from his head.

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0: Send it.
1: It's going to be Putnam Street and Gardner Lane. PD's off with a male in his 30s, unconscious, bleeding from his head.
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1: En route 259.

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1: 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PD's off with a male in his 30s, unconscious, bleeding from the head.
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2: 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I'll start with the hospital staff. I'll be there. PSP, Club Rapper.

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1: 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All right, Milton. Business alarm, 300 Wood Road, the Wood Road Elementary.
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3: 4133 Middle Line and Charlton Road.
4: 4127, same traffic.
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0: 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It could be on Luzerne Road between Charlton Lane and the church. Call it Eric Burton, no interview.
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3: 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Keep 5-5 on the card, please. I'll be off Fulton Station. Assisting 3-8.
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US. 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Cambridge EMS, second call, mutual aid for Hoosick Regional, 75 Abbott Street, Hoosick Falls, 51-year-old female, general illness, swollen hand, 0321.

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0: Clear while we'll bring that back in.
2: Brevard 131.
1: 323.
2: 131. Control the Granville Center, 17 Madison Street. Took a 911 call from a Ray Beckwith stating he was at Cooper Farming Equipment, however, shows him out at the Granville Center. Well, he attempted to make contact with the Granville Center, unable to reach them.

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Joseph Philipak reporting his girlfriend having severe back pain. Joseph did say he has been not very nice to her. 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
1: That was for 11 Westcrest Drive.
0: Give me a minute.
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Quisenberg of Boonium as the second call for One Charlie, response number 383 Oregon Trail, across Harris Road, Mohican Way. Patrol's Iron Route is 419.

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Roger, Harris Road, and we're doing a patrol from the road as well. 419.

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Your second call, Priority 1 BLS, 37 James Street, cross street of Sanford Street and Library Avenue. 60-year-old male, fell, back injury. North Warren Ambulance 746 is currently en route. Fire control clear at 0437.

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Fire control clear at 0446.

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0: Can you do an area check at on common ground for a white male in a white t-shirt standing in the roadway? He's on the corner of Broadway in the South Dome Lane.
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0: 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Control the area, Dollar General, White Creek, 1133, State Route 22. We have two calls reporting a injured animal on the side of the road. One call reporting it was a dog, and the other call reporting a deer injured on the side of the road.
3: Sheriff's Dispatch.
4: The mail is ROR. I'll be en route with the mail to the mobile and will end on 50. Starting mileage, same as that thing.
3: 507.

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1: Yep.
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3: 2G44, where we just took a third call reporting that it is a deer in the middle of the roadway, injured, unable to move.
4: James Curley showing valid restricted, CDL suspended, out of Suffern, New York. NCIC is negative.
1: Ten four.

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0: Should have, 9:45 coming through. Just let me know when that max is in hand.
1: Chief, what's that?

0: 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We're en route to Terrifier Hospital.
1: 10-4.
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3: Greenfield Fire is on 27, medical assist. 31 Delta response for chest pain. 302 Bacchus Road, across the Squashville Road, Four Corners Road. 512, Hickory.

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1: Pursuit Delta Street, clear 519.

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0: Great, please, sir, 523.

0: 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I say that. 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
1: Both got it.
0: County units available. Tyler, Northumberland for disturbance. 28 Pettus Road, across the Stump Street, Kern Springs. Yeah.

0: 28 Pettus Road across the Stump Street. The caller or route subject is reporting a Justin Barron knocking on his door. He believes it's a violation of his parole. He's a white male, 41, gray jacket with fur on the hood.
1: Four and four or five.
0: Okay. This caller asked that we stay off the driveway as it was just paved.
2: Four and three, Sheriff's Inspection.
0: Christmas.
2: Justin is known to be combative for law enforcement. Previous charges of menacing. Police officer.
0: Question.
3: 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One male in custody, 0530.

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1: Delta breathing stress, 611 Sunny Lane, crossing Greenfield Avenue, Frederick Street. TAC is 3531.

0: 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Electrical hazard, transformer fire, Frederick Drive at Grand Ave. Repeating, 8562. Transformer fire, Frederick Drive at Grand Ave. Fire dispatch clear at 5:32.
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0: I'll be responding prior to 2. 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
1: Appreciate it. We're off in the area now. We're trying to locate it. Hurry, dispatch, 562.
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0: Broadway, Whitehall. Still, EMS, the Super Alberta response to the Hunt with a Good Shepherd, 26 Rock Roads Way, apartment 206 for a call. 539.

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1: I copy direct, go for it, I'm clear.
2: Gracious, the caller is the manager at Cumberland Farms reporting a black sedan parked in a handicapped spot. 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
2: Racing 0540.
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1: Check Grand down to Pine, also the neighborhoods off of Grand, off of Frederick. We're not finding any hazards.
0: Hurry, dispatch, 560.
2: Hey, dispatch.
0: 560 is in the area. Did you have any way to re-contact the caller?
2: I can attempt. I believe she's no longer in the area.
0: Receive.
1: Five six zero from 562. We're making our way back to you on Grand. Just turn it around.
0: Copy on it, Grand and Glenmore. I haven't seen anything. I don't even see anything tripped.
1: Yeah, we saw the same thing. It looked like everyone had power. We shot off into the neighborhood off of Frederick Drive there. They all had power.

0: Vaughn.
1: He's valid. And negative file. Multiple OPs.

0: qualified.
1: He's got a stay away that expires in 2033, protecting a Jessica Waite. And I believe Justin LeBaron as well. A child.
0: Copy. Can you see if in that it says to stay away from the current address we're at?
1: Sheriff's dispatch.
2: We'll be clear with cat update.
1: 535.

0: 5.6. Doesn't have a specific address, it states the home of.
1: 06, whatever.
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1: 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Very nice.

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0: 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Stand by for a pull and address number.
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1: 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County Highway's been advised.
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0: 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Check the subject with a 911 hang up. 257 Thimbleberry Road, cross of Ermine Lair.
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5: Saratoga Hospital, if you move up to security, speak with my caller, David, in reference to a nurse being assaulted in MHU. She's going to meet you up with security as well.

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2: Patrol 3914 Lakeshore Drive in Bolton will be the Flamingo Resort. An injured deer in the roadway in front of that establishment.
3: 1-1.

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1: Sheriff's Defense.
0: I'll be clear. They're advised of the conclusion of the previous report.
1: 624.
2: Arriving at the ED.
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1: Five five one's a quarters.
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1: EMS Control, Tiny Melt, 904. 904, arriving Glensville's Hospital, 0627.
3: A male, not moving in a vehicle, 2 Bosberg Rosa, Stewart Shop.
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0: 338, the only unit answering. To Vosburgh Road, the Stewart shop. The caller is reporting a male is in a vehicle. Does not appear to be moving, but she's unwilling to go check and see if he's breathing. He's going to be in a black 2011 Chevy Malibu. Registration. Lincoln Sam Charles, 1633.
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1: 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They're coming around to your side to drop a barricade there. They've got it in front of them, of course.
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1: Victim, Adam Lincoln, Mary Young, first, Melanie, Mike Edward Lincoln, Adam, Nora Ida Edward, Lincoln, 7/23/1967, white female, second, Tim Bone, Tom Ida Michael Boy, Ocean Nora Edward, first, Victoria, Victor Ida Charles, Tom Ocean Robert Ida, Adam, middle, G for George, day of birth 5/30/1989, female.
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0: 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I was just told that Fayetteville Road is closed. 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
1: 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Affirmative.
0: Sounds good, Willie.
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5: The first caller stated it was right in front of Flamingo.

0: description of there being a Gatorade bottle on the side of the road. It's going to be on the lakeside heading north. The deer is
1: EMS,
0: just over the embankment from there.
1: EMS.
2: Great team, thank you. Apollo.
1: Clear, sir. It's over. Back in. 639.

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0: You could have texted me back at that residence. I've made contact with the owner who just came out.
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4: 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It's going to be well off the roadway here over the car garage.
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1: 4118.
0: I have a female by name and date of birth. Last name of Fisher, Frank, Ida, Sam, Henry, Edward, Robert. First name of Allison, Adam, Lincoln, Lincoln, Ida, Sam, Ocean, Nora. Middle initial M as in Mary, date of birth 4/17/2003.
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0: 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I'll be remaining in service and I'll be en route to Skylar Schools to assist with trouble.
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2: 4167, sheriff's dispatch.
0: Sheriff's dispatch.
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0: 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Between Borador Way and Rexley Road. 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

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Thank you. 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They used to be cooking breakfast.

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0: You must have forgot about the last one.
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1: Going valid 2023 to Tundra Gray, Jewett Liam Dreyer out of Piping Rock, the city. Liam, the caller, showing valid D David 10P and PSC negative.
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6: I'm 40.
7: Southbound on 40 at 0728.
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0: Second vehicle is Lincoln Edward Charles 8711.
2: Easton Green with GMS, this time acknowledging two full crews, 3253 responding with a full crew,
0: 874-609
2: to the scene, 221 to the rooms for the second crew, two full crews, 0729.
5: Yeah. 14, the Nissan Sentra is valid to Elizabeth Zwickel.
7: Park tow responding unit, stay route 40, Easton. 308 units southbound on State Route 40, use caution. Two tractor trailer with wide loads is currently southbound State Route 40 at 0730.
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0: 2G38 has that male in custody. I'll be clear.
1: 732.
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0: 3261.
1: EMS control, 3261. And you're on.
0: One driver's going to be in RMA. Checking on the second driver now for the third driver.
1: 20-year-old, is that a male or a female?
0: Female.
1: Received three total involved, 20-year-old female leg and arm injury. Evaluating the others, 0734.

0: responding units, motor vehicle accident, State Route 40, Sorrells Ferry Road, Town of Easton, 3261 on the scene. Reporting total of three involved, a 20-year-old female, leg and arm injury, evaluating the other two at this time, 0734.
1: Marshall Kirk, 2-5.
2: Land Press on the road. 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ER 391, still waiting manpower. No apparatus. How do your agency?
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1: 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Priority 1 BLS response.
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2: 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Deer is in the roadway, deceased. The caller is going to be in a green Subaru Forester pulled off to the side of the road.
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0: 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Bringing fire control, Lake George emergency response, 66 Flat Rock Road, cross streets of Higgins Road and Old Military Lane, 50-year-old female unconscious, priority 1 ALS.
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4: 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It's going to be for a lockout. It's going to be a white car's back row on the right.
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0: 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I'm out of traffic stop 67 on Man Road, other license, 10-10-ID, when you're ready.
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0: unit for a criminal mischief, vandalism, criminal mischief, property dispute complaint.
1: Sir, half money amount to the blood draw, the New York City Police, 5 minutes until possible. 825.
0: 25 Pearl Street, speaking with a Charity Salas, reporting the neighbor is putting up a new fence. He did get a permit, although he is taking hers down and never got permission to take her fence down.

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1: 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I'm responding Queensbury Central units to Gentry Hill Lane North. 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
3: Be clear my left, just notify Highway Department. D is going to be directly across from 2143, County Route 22A. Correction, stay Route 22A.
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1: I'll be clear with the cat update, subject's GOA.
0: She has left at this point. 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Today she also stated she was trying to pick someone up for a doctor's appointment. Unknown direction of travel when she left.
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0: Fire Control North, Warren emergency response. 7 Lakeview Point Road, cross streets Blue Bay Road, Marina Road. 76-year-old male, difficulty breathing. COPD, 31 ALS.
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0: 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Queensbury EMS also being dispatched. 32 North Street, Hudson Falls. 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
4: Breathing confirmed is lethargic. He's cold to the touch, seems sweaty and pale, however is breathing normally. He opened his eyes for a moment, then it went back to sleeping. Was able to get him dressed without him waking up. He is nonverbal.
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1: 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Just want to confirm you got in touch with the fire chief to respond to Charlton Heights.
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1: 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Comes back to David Williams out of Hudson Falls.
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3: Gusky, 52.
0: 325. At this point, can you start for the Hudson Falls High School, 80 Lubard Street? Caller states her daughter's out of control in the high school in the hallway near the superintendent's officer, correction, superintendent entrance. At this time, you can disregard it. That's going to be the Hudson Falls. I was trying to get a hold of an SRO.
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0: 82.
1: 484 Sheriff's
0: Dispatch. Female out of control at the Hudson Falls High School.
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5: In service
0: navigation. The superintendent's entrance. Caller states her daughter's out of control. They were having a meeting in the caller. Backhanded the child. She became out of control. She did state security is there, but it's not working. Request law enforcement.
5: All right, Steve, I did not copy the location, the high school.
0: Affirmative, Hudson Falls High School, East Lavard Street. It's going to be in the superintendent's office.
5: All right, Steve, thank you. I'm in route.
0: Julie 53. Falls 0853.

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1: 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Racine resident, 71-year-old female, general illness, 0856.
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0: Racine.
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1: Response, Boss Street Square, Apartments 3014, Stateroom 4, Kingsbury, Apartment 20. Gulo resident, 78-year-old female, unresponsive, breathing confirmed.
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1: Five states are going to handle that.
8: Oh, Monster Square Apartment.
1: Trouble for the 1 Willow Street.
0: It's affirmative. We're in front of the 14. County complex now.
8: Units cross over 400 Church Street, home of the Shepherd.
1: For trespassing
8: slash
1: standby.
8: Home of Trumpy, Administrator with home of the Shepherd. Advising Alan Remley
1: with
8: Thomas the Hospice. He was going to come to the listed, pick up his wife, bring her to the backwoods, and shoot her herself yesterday. County does have a case on the male and a turbo, not been served yet. Looking for a standby as the male usually comes around 9:30, 10 o'clock in the morning. There should be an administrator, Monica, House Hauer, on scene, looking to issue a trespass letter as well.
3: If Salem is Fort in the Cubs. 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
1: Five, 12 Willow Street, Hudson Falls, apartment 1, off of Main Street. 71-year-old female, conscious alert breathing, generalness, rash.
10: Okay,
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12: Suspicious activity complaint from the Happy Road, Greenwich.
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9: One 70, Sheriff.
13: Sheriff, dispatch 4170.
9: Conservative, that's you.
6: 04 responding, 09, Sheriff.
13: 903.
1: On the right, before you get to 4 and 32 intersection by Hannaford.
12: Shot. He saw a white Jeep in the roadway with a female and her son arguing, and the son throwing a fit. The Jeep left towards Christie Road area, an area check only, be an older female and a male approximately in their 30s. He did confront him. The male stated, mind your business, and the vehicle left towards Christie Road area. No other information, no plate given. No interview at this point.
1: Cambridge, Sardi resident, 78-year-old female, generalist, trouble walking, 0904.
9: Sheriff's dispatch.
13: Sheriff's dispatch 4156.
11: You can send me the lost property again. 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
13: 904.
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0: You punched me an inactive wireless name at the Malta-Town complex.
1: 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She should be on scene. They're also looking for law enforcement to come over, reference a report they need filled out for a different incident. We're waiting for Hudson Falls to clear up a call, then they'll be over to assist. And you're set.
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4: 4169, 4189, 909, 4152, 909.
5: When you clear, I have one more pending with EMS on Willow Street. What do you got? 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
6: Services.
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0: detail for Queensbury Central Fire, 42 Gurney Lane, the Warren Center, crossing the Mount West Mountain Road and Old West Mountain Road. General fire alarm. For Queensbury Central Fire, 42 Gurney Lane, the Warren
1: EMS 1955.
0: West Mountain Road and Old West Mountain Road. For general fire alarm. Fire control clear, 911.
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3: 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New York, Lincoln, Sam Charles, 8668. 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
6: Yeah, so we're looking for an ALS intercept for a 46-year-old male with chest pain radiating to his back and down his left arm.
3: She's looking to meet at the gate, or...
6: Yeah, we can meet at the gate. We appreciate it. If not, can they just have us update us or let us know wherever they can meet us?
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4: 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Queensbury EMS also being dispatched. Fifth call to Fort Edward District. Hudson Falls High School, 80 East LeVar Street with the police department. 15-year-old female. MHU related. 0916.
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9: Looking for Queensbury EMS, Vigilate 4, Fort Edward's fifth call. It's going to be the Hudson Falls High School, 80 East LaBarge Street, Hudson Falls.
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4: Acknowledging 2655 responding. 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
0: Hudson Falls High School, 80 East LaBarge Street, Hudson Falls. With the police department, 50-year-old female, conscious, slurred breathing, ME2 related. B, the door near the superintendent.
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0: Cleared to PSB. I'll be en route to 6B Railroad Place in Saratoga Springs to deliver the report.
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0: 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A female in her 20s falling from a scooter, a head injury, 31 BLS, Fire Control 0926.
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2: 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Corinth, Gary.
0: 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Vehicles have pulled into the parking lot at Stewart's, 777 Quaker Road. 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
0: County 2D154 and 47493 is behind the subject. He's on a bicycle near the Stewart's and Gansner and Inter Railroad tracks.
4: Do we know what door is the superintendent's door?
5: That's unknown. We were just told the hallway by the door for the superintendent's patrol and 543 are on the scene.
0: Disregard my last. We'll be en route back to the PSVA. 4193, go.
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0: Ryan, Will, and Yenzer are headed west. He's riding right in the middle of traffic. Still attempting to stop him.
3: 931.

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3: 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Court, I'm going to myself. First street. I will. I'll give them an allowance. If you start EMS,

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1: 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Respond 67 Longs Hill Road.
2: 1352 is going to be en route
1: to
2: Saratoga.
1: Got a report of a
2: 60-year-old
1: male was struck with
2: ALS
1: some type
2: on board
1: of
2: with capital
1: processing
2: EMS.
1: Machinery. Possibly unconscious with a head injury. Unknown further.

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1: 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A Prairie One ALS call, 67 Longs Hill Road in Olmstedville. A 60-year-old male struck with some type of wood processing machinery, possibly unconscious with a head injury. He is believed to be extricated at this time.
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0: 527 and I are clear of Sherman Ave apartment, and he's going to be, 527 is going to be back out of Chester. 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
3: 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Thank you.
2: Route back to Warren County, lock up. Beginning, same as ending.
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0: 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Here's the Black 2 as a stand versus pickup truck. I'll call her a passerby. I don't believe any injuries as everyone's out of vehicles.
1: 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Stay in traffic.
0: I'm going to be on the Kirby, just on the shoulder, partially in traffic.
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1: 954.
2: Sorry, 4 patrol the parking lot of the CVS 5 Main Street. 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We'd be under the influence. The mail is in the parking lot.
5: EMS 1925.
2: Him with a chainsaw. Last seen in the area of the
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2: New York. Okay, Tom. 2064. New York. Lincoln Robert Williams, 9245. And New York. Charles Richard George, 4122.
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0: County 4118, 4156, Town of Clifton Park. President Brown, 152 Tallulah Drive.
1: Second call. Greenwich Family Health, 1134, State Route 29, 64-year-old female.
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3: 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And Charles Victor George 4122 returns of the history record.
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4: 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Interstate 87 northbound, Prairie Avenue, 10 o'clock.
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0: One.
1: Eight nine zero flash, we're stopping now. We're gonna be 19 over 8 northbound.
0: Northbound 10-01.
2: 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White female.
3: EMS control 225.
2: New York 560-684-672. White male. And first out of Florida is last name Riley. Robert, Edward, Ida, Lincoln, Lincoln, Young. First name Sarah. Sam, Adam, Robert, Adam, Henry. Initial C's and Charles, Beaver, 612-1940, 40, white female. And last out of Florida is last name Sutherland. Sam, Union, Tom, Henry, Edward, Robert, Lincoln, Adam, Nora, David. First name Donald. Common spelling, Michelle, F, and Frank. Beaver, 824-1990, white male. And he's going to be a junior.
4: Sure.

0: 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At this time, acknowledging Cambridge 2254 responding. 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
5: 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First floor door on the right for an 88-year-old female fallen with assist only. Party 2 BLS, fire control clear, 1003.
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1: 10-4.
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0: 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Brigade Fire Control, One Falls, Fire EMS, respond. 28 William Street, the upstairs apartment, the driveway side. 73-year-old male, difficulty breathing, priority 1 ALS.
1: I'm going to be at 206 Greenfield Avenue, Wall 13.
0: We're getting fire control, Glens Falls, fire EMS. Respond, 28 William Street, the upstairs apartment, the driveway side. A 73-year-old male, difficulty breathing, priority 1 ALS.
1: And I see you can just grab him, they all sit here. All right, so I got it.

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0: Go ahead.
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0: 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We're clear now.
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4: 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We had a call earlier, but that was from Nicole Proctor.

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1: entrance
0: for a 15-year-old female. 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
1: Probably clear, this is rendered. 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
4: 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They have a vehicle that's been left in the parking lot for a couple of months requesting patrol to verify who the owner is.
1: Received
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0: 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An area check.
1: Four and 40 coming in. 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I'm in that area.
0: Saratoga Springs PD received a call. It's a white Dodge pickup and a white conversion van apparently throwing boxes out of the vehicle along 50. Should be approaching Northline Road now.
1: Copy, I'm Northline 3 to left.

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3: Ambulance 90. US Control's on ambulance 903. Ambulance 903, clear William and route to Glen Falls Hospital.
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4: On Nolson Avenue, White Farms Road. The vehicle continues southbound on Route 50, is there for 3-3-4. 1-5,
1: copy.
4: 10-31.
5: 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Prince Mountain Road. Ballard Road, 1031.
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4: 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Caller was unsure who they were. 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
5: The caller
4: works for the county and will remain on scene.
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10: We're still out with the state police, and this unit's out of service,
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0: 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It's returning valid on our end. 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
1: 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I have an open garage door that leads into the house. I'm going to check and see if the interior door is unlocked.
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1: Yeah, mail party. Last name's going to be Boy Edward Lincoln Lincoln Adam Mary Young versus James Common, middle E Edwards. Date of birth 5/11/85. Can you run them in California and New York?

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2: New
3: York, Mary Boy Paul, 5293. Second is going to be New York Trailer, Charles King, 7306.
2: And the third is going to be by name and date of birth, last name of Penny, Paul Edward, Tom Young,
3: first name of Nicholas, Nora Ida Charles, Henry Ocean Lincoln Adam Sam. He is an Edward, 32189.
4: 17 copies.
5: 741. Trailer Charles King, 73106.
2: Four and
5: Paul
2: five,
5: Edward,
2: six
5: Tom,
2: years,
5: Tom Young, Nancy, stand by.
4: There's.
2: The door from the garage to the house is secure. I'm just going to attempt to
5: Nicholas,
2: put the
5: Edward,
2: phone number
5: 01,
2: for contact.
5: 1042.
2: Five. 2-5, returning. Five, five. We're back in
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3: Can you just attach all of that? 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
4: 1045.
2: Here's the
3: negative,
2: crash call
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3: Just one more thing on the petty subject. 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
5: Edward Henry 1570.
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4: 41.
6: 1047.
4: I'll be out at 33 Niles Road, Eagle Bridge, Civil. Niles Road, Civil, 1047.

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3: 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In New York, Michael Charlie Joseph, 7503.
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0: 75112. We have a report of an ongoing issue at 22 Feeder Street. It's going
2: to
0: be kitty corner from the Cumberland Farms on Feeder Street. It states the subjects there for the last couple weeks have been burning items, causing a really bad smell. Today she believes they're possibly burning tires in the backyard. She states she doesn't even know if it's been a pet or not. It's causing a very bad smell in the area.
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2: Okay. 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And the 1996 Ford Van Truck white is valid to a Lisa Marie Murata, valid D, and text me negative.
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0: that, Shane?
1: 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Car 26, fire come. Probably clear issue.
2: Clear stuff.
0: Yeah, give me a minute. Patrol location.
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2: 27-0.
0: I'm being
2: rude
0: to Middle Grove. Alright,
2: shift
0: 27-0. I'm on the scene here. I do have a working fire. 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
4: 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Repeating for 552 residential fire alarm 2 Madison Ave, cross of Nelson and Ludlow. Dispatch to 1103.
6: Working fire control, Queens River Emergency.
1: Hey, right on the road.
6: Bay Ridge Fire first responders. Respond the Ridge Road Transfer Station, 1396 Ridge Road. A 63-year-old male fallen 6 to 8 feet, described as conscious, not alert. Priority 1 ALS.

0: 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Your second call, Bay Ridge Fire First Responders. 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
1: 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Rescue falls on Taker. Saratoga Springs Connection. Got an ETA to cover. Crimson ETA to cover. Got some falls on track. 116 Sam Hill Road, cross up Beaver Run. 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
2: 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She's reporting that there is a dog locked in a vehicle. 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
1: 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We're going to fire control. 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The party 13, one
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9: 562.
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1: arriving the hospital.
2: 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EMS control
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1: 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Green. 2G58, exit 26 northbound.
9: Good. Everything's out. We're going to talk to NASA, stop the window. 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
11: Corners.
2: Approaching
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1: 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One Perry Road.
2: 713-911-1119.
1: Also the name of Mary.
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1: 5-3 is going to be 070. Should go back to a wall for
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4: we just had our Eastern Ridge Unit 3251 call in. They just pulled up to a motor vehicle accident, Church Street in front of the hospital. Take reports on that.
1: EMS. 1354, show us in route 2, Saratoga.
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7: Negative, it was an unknown crash due to vehicle notification.
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6: 552, 5654. Motor vehicle crash with possible entrapment. Church Street and Myrtle. Dispatch clear, 1124.
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6: Received. 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
2: 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American Control, Johnsburg emergency response, 72 Bartman Road, cross streets of Gravel Road and Colvin Road. 57-year-old female, hypertensive, short of breath. She is flu positive, priority 1 ALS.
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2: Control 1125.
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1: Man from car 21. 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Affirmative, you guys can clear that assignment and handle your. 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
0: I'm arriving. It's not going to be an MVA. Box truck with the wires down, and then a secondary sound across the roadway. You could notify National Grid, it's going to be pole number 201, and it'll be at the intersection of County Road and West Mountain Road.
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7: What we can see has been a
0: burst
7: at this time.
0: Yeah, I'll just go back to standby.
4: 515, fire possibly extinguished to 1132.
0: Stand by for just a moment. Continue.
4: Units, patrol on the scene reports believe they have the fire extinguished. Fire control 1132.
0: Chrissy.
3: ALS. Hey, fire control, bold emergency. ALS from Hague, number 20 Anchor Way, cross streets of Cranberry Lane and Bayberry Lane. 74-year-old male, diabetic emergency.
0: What are you going to need there?
3: We're going to fire control bulletin emergency ALS with Hague, 20 Anchor Way, cross streets of Cranberry Lane and Bayberry Lane, 74-year-old male, diabetic emergency, priority 1 ALS, fire control 1133.
0: National Grid, they've already notified barricade this off.
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6: 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Patrols on scene reporting possibly fire has been extinguished.
0: 20-0, are you going to need four-wheel drive and barricades or anything like that? 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
2: Transporting gunfall.
0: Ambulance 723, 112th Hospital, 1138.
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0: 1139. Fire Control, Queens Gray Central Fire, your second call. Respond to the area of the Price Chopper on Glen Street, correction, the Market 32 on Glen Street. A smoke condition in the woods. Okay, Fire Control, yeah. Queensbury Central Fire, respond to the Market 32, 677 Upper Glen Street. Call reporting a smoke condition in the wood line. Fire Control 1139.
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3: 552 is going to be clear return in. 5654 will be transporting. I'm going to give you a landmark.
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1: 46. 1140.
5: Got it. Very
6: safe. Okay. West, 713 will be moved to One Falls Hospital.
7: 713, you're in with the hospital, 1140.
5: West Maple. Yeah, we're in the back of the firehouse. We're coming up the handle.
3: Very good.
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3: 2-2. I'll be off on the issue with Community 1352.
10: A reference pass for you. 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Kim Degnall, she's at 7070 Bass Street in the Hyundai Tucson. It's reference Eric Degnall, civil standby.
11: Admin and did a walkthrough through the school.
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0: Okay, Fire Control, Queensbury Central Fire, respond to the area of the Market 32, 677 Upper Glen Street. All reporting a smoke condition in the wood line.
3: We interrupted 10 Red Sport in the town of Hatfield. I'm going to make an advisement.
8: 5882-5881, it's en route, Farnan Road.
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14: Control 119. Rush 119 to route to Bryce Trapper.
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15: 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No, no, I'm just calling out of the way.
0: The caller was making his way into the store. Possibly the area that pulls
16: in.

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4: 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Ambulance 713 arriving Glens Falls Hospital 1147.
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6: 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Just
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0: 178 County.
6: If you would.
0: Be advised, a telephone pole was not hit. It was a low-hanging wire. If you could advise Spectrum that utility pole 20 and 1 over 2 is the one that was affected.
2: Confirming pole 20 and 1 over 2.
0: Yeah, 20 and a half. I apologize.
2: Received 1150. I'll advise.
13: 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You said Marcus Brown.
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14: 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We're going to clear from the fire alarm and turn around and get back as they pass it. 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Go back.
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7: 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Where is it? 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
5: 1153.
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7: Works
10: nothing. 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
5: Over that area. Received. I'll go investigate.
11: Fire police 1 to fire police
10: 2. So we're eval.
0: Appreciate it.
10: 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We're going to do one lane. 29-2 when you arrive. 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
2: Central Fire.
10: And I have a crew do one lane traffic.
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7: 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One lane traffic. 29-4 is also directly behind us.
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6: 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I'll be clear, Vivi 1352 will be transporting Mr. Tota.
7: Patrol to 22 8th Street, the rapid SOS plotting between 22 and 26. A 911 open line from a 911 area code number. Can hear rustling in the background, unable to get anyone to the phone.
8: Two G 5 to your county.
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0: have. We did see a, what looked like a small plume of smoke coming from across the Northway. We're going to cross 87 towards Old Mill Lane and investigate that area.
1: Last time they burned over there, we were able to get a good sight on it from Dixon and Old Forge area.
2: Tell me you're still on the MVC.
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2: Received. I'm taking a 2 Bravo medical alarm activation for a lift assist 174 Washington Street.
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1: 119.
2: Go ahead, 119. 553, 2 Bravo Medical Assist with 551, 174 Washington Street, apartment 3, cross of Walmart. Repeating for 5653, 2 Bravo Medical Assist, 174 Washington Street, apartment number 3. Dispatch clear, 12 o'clock.
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2: Responding 1202, it's a 2 Bravo medical alarm activation, 93-year-old female.
3: Washington.
2: We're just clearing route at 1202. It's going to be 174 Washington Street, apartment 3, cross of Walnut, 2 Bravo for a 93-year-old female medical alarm activation. 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
9: 126.
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0: 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Respond 149 River Street, cross streets of South Avenue and Commercial Avenue. 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
3: So.
9: Down in the roadway in the area of 95 on the green, Pulteney, 1208.
2: I'm being sent to port.
10: 1208.
0: One's Falls, Fire EMS. Respond 158 Bay Street, Apartment 8, cross streets of John Street and Sanford Street. 65-year-old female, difficulty ambulating, a Party 2 BLS response. We're going to fire control, One's Falls, Fire EMS. Respond 158 Bay Street, Apartment number 8, cross streets of John Street and Sanford Street. A 65-year-old female, difficulty ambulating, Party 2 BLS. Fire control 1210.
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9: Whatever, 326. 5 to county.
10: County. Where I referred from with that subject.
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8: Go ahead, Mercy Tom.
6: Sergeant Diamond is confirming now.
8: Yeah, witness.
6: Where on
8: 459-069-469, white now.
13: Making contact with her now.
9: Okay. D5-2.
6: 7 Ferry Street at 1211.
14: 4-1. Can I have time call?
9: If you were attempting me, I thought I was on
14: I've been
9: contact.
14: Breach, thank you.
9: 1210.
11: County 4138, State Police, Journal.
6: Police, I'm just
11: number
6: waiting for him to confirm it, and I'll check with him.
8: 4138, 50 Waco.
6: 1211.
11: 2G22, tied up, attempt to serve.
15: 7G213, Route 67.
11: 4 Little Troy Lane, cross of Stage Road. Caller is Northern Rivers, mobile crisis, en route to the residence. Reporting Nicholas Garneau in a verbal dispute with his parents.
8: 438.
9: Personal car 5501.
6: 154.
11: Can you come back up,
6: 3.
8: You can send that to me.
9: For Vermont, they're saying it was our line taken down by a truck. The truck has left.
11: It reported to be physical also. No
9: working. The wires.
11: Unknown weapons, unknown intoxication.
9: Copy that.
6: Headquarters.
16: 4144,
6: I'm in the area of 9 and South.
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6: Received 1212.
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6: Headquarters.
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1: 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Two three zero five.
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3: 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He's alive and well. And I put a CAD note in. I'll be clear, and I'll be en route to Little Troy Lane until they're secure.
4: 1214.
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0: I'm going to be clear with tracks. If you can let DOT know that the route marker at the bottom, the south side of the roundabout of 146 and Bishop Ferry has been taken out, is lying on the curb there.
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0: 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Great. 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
1: Cross Street, the Orchard Wilson, Extension in Potter Lane, 96-year-old female, 52. Fallen with a head injury. 1219.
0: 45.

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5: I'm walking back down those set up the fire police water.
6: North Road in Greenwich. Speak with a Randy Sloan. The caller was asked to call the police for the Amish who live across the street. There's a male subject that's been harassing the local children in the area. It's been an ongoing issue. The suspect is not currently in the area.
4: Massachusetts, Sam 30888.
7: Yeah, I'm a duck, Eddie.
4: Sam 30888698, Massachusetts.
7: 1232.
8: Call 22.

0: KMF 1352. We'll be arriving, Saratoga.
1: 1222.
2: That'll be 2.3. Myself, 0 or up.
3: Josh responding.
4: 1223.
5: 31 BLS response. 40 Boys Ave, Pulteney. Cross streets of York Street Extension and Potter Lane.
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1: This time, Pulteney for Heron, you can correct Granville for Heron, you can disregard. 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
2: 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Do you know the town of Greenfield VNT court times?
3: 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We no longer have those in here.

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1: 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Bowman is still in.
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3: Bro, Charlie, sick person, 170 Bluebird Road, lot 23. Tech 3, 1243.
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4: 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I now copy info.
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1: 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A two-car property damage, a black Jeep and a black Mazda.
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0: unrelated. 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Spotting in the woods between Wheeler Brader and the Hudson River, right on the county line.
1: 4194, you're unreadable. 70, copy your CAD stuff. 87 northbound.
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0: Square comes 2020. You can show all units except car 4 and 280 clear from St. Hill Road. 280 and car 4 will be remaining on scene with the sheriff's unit until seeing how
1: it's going. Queensbury emergency.
0: It can be reached.
1: Okay, fire control, Queensbury emergency. We're still on 571 Moon Hill Road, cross streets of Dineen Road and Martindale Road. 68-year-old male lift assist. Fire control, Queensbury emergency, respond 571 Moon Hill Road, cross streets of Dineen Road, Martindale Road, 60-year-old male lift assist, party 2 BLS, control 1303.

0: 154.
1: I checked the area of the track, the embankment next to the water at the county line. Nothing showing.
0: Received. There is a physical therapist there as well.
2: Received. Thank you, sir.
3: Wheelabrator plant, although it's potting across River Street, there is audible machinery in the background.
1: Received. I know DPW is working on Wall Street. I'll check, see if they're still over there, and I'll have conversation with somebody at the Wheelabrator.
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3: 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Caller number 20, appears to have a stick running around in the roadway.
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5: 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Route 9's en route for the Mazda, and tollway is going to be en route for the Jeep.
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0: 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It's going to be a Carver's motorcycle denying EMS.
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0: 472 Broadway in front of Minnie's and Curtis for a trespass complaint. Caller advising a white male, long hair, long beard, large backpack, sitting outside, refusing to leave the premise.
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0: clear the DA's office. I'll be off a detail until 1500 clear and squeeze at the door.
1: 1313.
0: Control staff to check their phones. I'm guessing it's one of
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1: 1-3-1-3.
2: 2-2.
0: There is a request to cancel. Appreciate
2: it. 2-2 back in.
0: 4-4.
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0: Caller recalled, Matt McCarron, they're leaving. No need for PD, 1314.

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2: County available police units, town of Half Moon for property damage crash, 430 Route 146, lot 56. Neighbor just backed into the caller's car.
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0: We're just checking vitals for the patient now. She is going to refuse transport.
1: 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Are we still needed?
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7: We need secure here. I'll be field processing AUL. Well.
0: McDonald's, 1249 State Route 29 in Greenwich. The county safety officer, Phil Spezio, is in the area. States that there is a budget rental van that's been in the parking lot for several weeks near a light pole. Have a license plate when you're ready.
1: 331, whatever.
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8: Alex Gilmore is not currently only suspended. Showing any file 5 letters connected, we're making the call.
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8: First dispatch.
0: John Nor Union 5324. 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
2: 1328. Amazon packaging unit. See if they're aware of why this has been here for 3 weeks.
4: Well, it's all on Sheriff's Bench.
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8: 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Whatever 131. 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
3: Control 620.
5: Brown Lincoln, Walter, Inspire, vehicle fire 20 over 8, I-87 southbound. Tack 813-31.
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3: 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Fire is on the intersection of Warren Street with McDonald Street. A e-bike accident, 55-year-old male with a head injury.
10: 23. Coming back valid, it's with Thomas J. Hammer.
3: Hey, fire control, Glens Falls. Fire is on the intersection of Warren Street with McDonald's. E bike accident, 55-year-old male with a head injury. Fire control, 1332.
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11: 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He's going to make a couple calls, see if they can get in touch with our dispatch center.
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0: 12. 131 for
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3: 303, I'm on 904 responding.
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0: 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Yeah.
1: Catch up. The ramp, Union Avenue and 87 northbound, 1334.
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1: 1338. 3682. Atcliffe, Boy, Edward, Charles, King, William, Ida, Tom, Henry, and the first Isaiah.
5: 39543.
1: Ida, Zebra, Adam, Charles, and Mary. 0201-2004. It's going to be Beckwith. It's a Boy, Edward, Charles, King, William, Ida, Tom, Henry.
5: Not reference to this call, but I have a name and date of birth. Female, last name of Aaron, linking
1: the first
5: Boy, Adam, Robert,
1: correct.
5: Robert, Christian,
1: Ida,
5: Nora.
1: Zebra, Adam, Charles.
5: First name Aaron, Edward, Robert, Ida, Nora.
1: Adam, King.
5: Middle name is Mary, 727-67.
1: Can you show me clear for now? 331 clear, 1339.
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0: 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Last seen heading south towards Washington.
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3: employee, I'll check. 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
5: 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EMS Control 904. Glens 904, Glens Falls 1345. Fire Control Engine 303. Engine 303, clearing Warren Street, responding to AngioDynamics 1346.
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3: Where was the caller? It was one of the employees here that called about somebody.
0: Received. 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
1: There you go.
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3: 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Apartment 240, 87-year-old male. What's this?
5: Control,
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3: 7-year-old male,
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0: 1349. Can you get the data back? If it comes back to Nathaniel, can you run it into
3: the
0: files?
1: Expiration was 7/28/2025.
0: Received. Yeah, you can just do a file check for me. Thank you.
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1: County available, please stand at Wilson for welfare check, State Route 50 and Forest Road. Gonna be two people walking northbound on Route 50, male and female. Holding the man.
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1: 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Is there anything pending?
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2: Spoke with Paige with Hudson Headwater. States that they've been attempting to reach Pamela Elmwood.
4: Sure, dispatch 182.
2: No answer on her phone. She's approximately 82 years old, has a diabetic, and dementia history.
4: 54.
2: I did check previous calls for her, and I have seen that she was previously combated with EMS. If you could also contact communications regarding this as well.
1: 126.
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4: QG 15 North Wavewood, traffic stop.
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1: 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You show me clear and I'll be off 28 Pedestal Road, case hold.
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2: 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You're calling Glens Falls. Party 1 DLS, a crawling high rise, 43 Ridge Street. 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Fire Control 1403.
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3: Responding to 43 Ridge Street, unit 105.
1: Engine 304 responding to high rise, 1405.
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2: We're arriving on scene. Can you repeat the location of the patient?
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0: 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I'm trying to call her from a block number.
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3: Mm-hmm. 497 Surly Road, Half Moon.
2: Property damage crash, State Route 15 Lake Hill Road. Vehicle Nissan Sport White Black Truck. Vehicles in traffic. Declining the main area.
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0: Received 2653. 1189 Farley Road, Fort Ann. 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
1: Open line. 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We called back. 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
1: 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The caller reports a tractor trailer took down power pole multiple lines down. It's in property damage only.
3: Hurry, CW in room.
1: 325 responding, 1435.
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0: 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Reserve one. 4143. 3 EPN. I mean, when you get down here, just go into the CBS parking lot and get the vehicle information and take photos of that trailer for me.
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3: Wires now.
0: That's 4118.
2: How many men?
5: You secure there?
0: For now. Oh, Bobby, you have 1444.
5: Just the reason for the request?
6: Patient's rather erratic.
5: Yes, sir.

0: 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They say the driveway is off of Beartown Road. They're waiting on the corner of Beartown Road.
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1: 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Out there with Ronald O'Neill. Requesting patrol. States the patient is erratic there. 015.
4: Vaughn 31 shares dispatch.
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6: 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Driving erratically, throwing cans out the window. Took a right on East High Street.
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5: A driving complaint. The vehicle was on 75 Hudson Ave. It left heading into Mechanicville. Low speed. It's going to be a gray Chevy sedan, no back plate.
6: Please, Amira.
5: 1449.
7: Five. You good 1019 for that found cell phone for Michelle Dunn.
0: 10-4.
3: We see the driving complaint. We've turned over to Mechanical PD. 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
2: 39-3, 39-9
1: 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No injury, the intersection of Boulevard at Quarry Crossing. South Queensbury Fire also being dispatched, 1452.
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0: North Milton Station, 1453.
1: 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Two car, unknown PI motor vehicle accident.
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7: Tyler Matson thinks there's been an ongoing issue with an individual, a Dan Ellie, who has been harassing him. 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
9: 68-year-old male, recent fall, hip and leg pain, a priority to be lost response.
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0: Date of birth is 11-20-68. Again, 11-20-68. I'm working on getting it on the card.
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0: 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We have the PSP to follow up on this.
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0: Four number 334.
2: 472
1: Sheriff's Station. Spoken Haven, Village of Hudson Falls with the Hudson Falls unit.
2: 472.
0: Out of Spoken Steve, 1511.
3: Stewart's shop for a two-car accident inside the parking lot. It's going to be a Hyundai Elantra versus a Nissan.
0: No, Fort Edward Village of Fort Edward Patrol's locations, Taylor Street, for a domestic-related.
1: Just pulling into the LEC.
4: 311.
5: I'll be off on a minor MDA with that last week.
4: 12.
6: 7 given for the accident. All your data.
4: 316 Cam location.
7: Crazy, thank you.
5: Chapman and Malta Ave is where the incident took place. Also, New York data when you're ready.
0: 19 Taylor Street, Cross Street Lincoln Avenue. A male, female,
4: 31,
0: domestic
4: at
0: this time, verbal. The caller is at 23
5: Lincoln,
0: Taylor Street,
5: Robert,
0: looking down the street.
5: David,
0: it's at 1919. The female just got into a black Nissan car and drove away.
4: 1513.
6: Waiting a call back from Niski on a PD.
1: Greasy.
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0: 1513.
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3: EMS.
9: 49 by Orlando Boulevard, Malta.
0: 54. Patrol 24 Winchway in Hartford, Coach Road. The caller reporting his neighbor's dogs are loose and were on the caller's property and killed his chickens. They are pit bulls and pit bull mixes. Dogs are the McCarthy's dogs, who are at 48 Winchway. The caller states it is the boyfriend of one of the residents.
3: Across Ralph Street. Fact is 315 Tristan.
1: Dog owners again.
0: The dog owner's address is going to be 48 Winchway. The dogs are currently back there.
1: Crazy. You can show me around.
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8: I'll be transporting with Hoosick Regional to Samir.
3: 19, sir.
1: David Mary expiring 8, person sure. 28 of 15.
3: Sure.
1: 215 of 28.
3: 15.
0: Four number 319.
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0: I'm with Lincoln, X-ray, Sam, 69.
2: You off with a disabled jet ski, Fish Creek. 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
3: 4-1-3-1,
0: on
3: Sheriff.
0: Robert Zebra, 700.
4: Sheriff, dispatch.
0: Butler Pond.
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4: 1517.
0: Band from the college.
3: Wrong 4-5, Sheriff, dispatch.
0: 1517.
4: Sheriff, dispatch.
3: If you can put me on 7-8, call.
0: Whatever,
3: 3-3. Right down the road.
4: 17.
3: 7-8, copy. 4-7-0, sure, sure, sure, cats up.
0: 279, Vermont.
4: 4-1-7-0, cats up. East High Street, Tip Street, Town of Malta,
0: 1518.
2: 4-9. Marine 3, Sheriff, dispatch.
0: Sure,
2: New York 7110, Michael Paul.
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6: Massachusetts. SAM 8820-1522, second one, Massachusetts, SAM 064-70-501, third one is going to be New Hampshire, Nora Henry Lincoln, 114-49208.
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1: Was
7: Nora Henry Lincoln, 114.
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6: Yeah,
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6: 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Thank you.
1: 1519. 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
2: Got down here, so I'm going to clear.
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3: 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Went into a ditch.
5: 2G22.
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1: 1527.
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2: Charlie Stroke, Fairway, Hudson River Road, Crescent, Hudson Road, and Oregon.
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5: I'm heading northbound.
6: 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Can you run those two ridges just to make sure it's not here?
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3: 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Second that is going to be Lincoln Union Williams 4777. 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
11: 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I'll be en route to Glens Falls City Court with one male from SB Queensbury. 1534. 6 headquarters.
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0: Four 125, Sheriff's dispatch.
1: Sheriff's dispatch.
0: Come off the SS.
1: 1535.
5: 1950
1: MF. 1950. 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

0: EMS control.
1: Be advised, northbound on 87 between 18 and 19. There's a male on a crotch rocket style motorcycle weaving in and out of traffic, probably going 90 or 100. He's probably quarter mile south of 19 right now.
2: County available patrol unit, town of Brooklyn Park for a welfare check, 1536 Crescent Road. 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
1: Motor vehicle accident, unknown injuries. Camden Valley Road, Perry Hill Road, car versus motorcycle. 1537.
0: County 2G30. All in one. Okay.

0: EMS 585.
1: Motor vehicle accident, Camden Valley Road, Perry Hill Road, car versus motorcycle, 1538.
2: 1538. 4-5 County, myself, and 7-8 Road.
0: 1538. County available patrol unit, town of Malta for a property damage crash, 31 Kendall Way, Jimmy's Pizza.
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0: 629, port over. 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
1: car versus motorcycle, motor vehicle accident, unknown injuries. Full second crew still needed. 1542.
3: He shows clear over last mall, so that's put us out on another one going up to Saratoga. Shows arriving.
1: LS response, Camden Valley and Perry Hill Road, town of Salem, car versus motorcycle.
4: It's a Milton alarm.
1: Unknown injuries.
0: 15.
1: 4452 responding, 1542. If you were to need the chopper, would you be going towards Cambridge or would you go back to Salem to your school?
3: If you choose back and forth,
5: probably towards the airport there on Plains Road in Cambridge, I would guess.
6: County available, police unit, Village of Corinth, Corinth Salt, 87 Main Street. Corinth Beach.
1: 1543.
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1: For traffic control, 123-year-old male with a knee injury, 1544. Number 3.
6: The victim is standing by with the caller. Headed at the underpass at beach.
1: 1544.
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0: 4 and 5 6, Sheriff's Assistant. Same traffic.
3: 1545. 4 and 2 3
1: Sheriff's Dispatch, in traffic. 1545. Fire chief on the scene. 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
0: 1545.
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2: Clear.
3: 1545.
1: Point number 318. I'll be out of that.
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4: 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D. David. Negative file. Two orders of protection for protecting Hillary.
5: 514. We are all set here.
3: Who are the respondents on those?
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4: A Mark LaPointe and a Ryan Paraso.
3: Received. And just to confirm, are they refrains?
5: George, patrol locations.

0: gone their separate ways.
1: Stand by for time to call.
0: The male described as wearing a purple shirt, was heading towards the steamboat company. The other half, a male in green shorts and a white shirt, was also heading towards the steamboat company.
2: GG2RC.
3: Received, they're out.
1: 1049.
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0: 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Vehicle is still entrapped in the wires. 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

0: 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Back 315, 52.
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0: contact EMS to respond to the beach. 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
0: 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I'm still gathering further information.
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2: 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Alpha response. The Corinth Beach, 87 Main Street. 1559.
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6: 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I'm sorry, buddy.
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0: Please.

0: 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Cancellation tolls for the fire alarm. 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
0: 124 on.
1: Hey Patrick, are you in the middle of anything?
0: I just wrapped it up at the my crossing, so no, I'm not.
1: Perfect. Can you do a welfare check for me at 12 Saxony? Resident called, a neighbor is concerned. There's an elderly woman that lives there. Her car hasn't moved and her grass is really high. Can you just go by and knock on the door and see if you can make any contact?
0: Received. 12 Saxony is the address.
1: That is correct.
0: Received.
1: Thank you. Let me know what you find out.
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6: 11.
2: 10. Crash unknown, Union Ave at Nelson Ave. It's going to be a car versus pole. Cars rising at Nelson Ave. There's smoke from the vehicle. There's fires down. We're getting the fire department started as well.
6: Negative.
0: Hang back.
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10: 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Motor vehicle crash at Union Ave and Nelson Ave. Fire dispatch clear, 1606.
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1: 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Possible airbag deployment. No injuries confirmed at this time.
0: Yep. 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
1: 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Is this Charles Dingman out of Schenectady?
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1: Very fair.
3: State Route 22 and County Route 29, Granville for unknown PI, two-car motor vehicle accident, 1608. The unknown PI motor vehicle accident, we have multiple calls. One caller stating that there's...
4: I'm on 67 on the exit 12 overpass as you're heading southbound to get on the interstate southbound, and there's a tractor trailer that rolled over onto its... Not tractor trailer, a trailer that rolled over onto its side. Traffic is still moving. If you just send the closest available unit, it's my location. I'm not in a marked patrol car.
5: Leah Nissan, right on Dix Avenue.
6: Exit 12, Malta. Southbound. On route.
7: 525, copy.
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5: Arriving Rutland.
6: Just want to confirm, exit 12 on ramp, southbound.
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5: Please show us.
6: 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I'll check out the other one.
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6: Kyle, locked inside of the vehicle.
3: Damage to unknown injuries.
6: 4178 Old Vic.
3: 31 BLS response. State Route 22 and County Route 29, Granville.
10: 443, I'm right on Route 50, you can send that
3: two
10: to me.
3: Two car motor vehicle accident. We took a couple calls.
6: 443-2178, 3031 Route 50, the target. King Michael Williams 2541. Looking for a 2017 Volkswagen. Should be able to flag it down.
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5: Our Chattamack Road and Post Office Loop. 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
1: Caller to
5: report the driver appears to be exiting.
1: 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The female has gone back into the building at the time. 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
5: Arcane Fire Control for Baker's Mills Fire, Johnsburg Emergency.
6: Oh,
5: you respond in front of the address of 2836 State Route 8 in town of Johnsburg.
6: You can move me on.
5: Across the Chattamack Road and Post Office Loop. And multiple calls reporting a tractor trailer rollover off the roadway. The witnesses on scene reported the operator to be attempting to exit the vehicle. Fire Control 1612.
6: from Alta, property damage, 31 Kendall's
0: Way, Jimmy's Pizza.
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5: 757,
6: but you're arriving at 1613. We have KJ Stearns en route.
11: Granville, Pulteney for Haven EMS. This time acknowledging Granville responding with one crew, Pulteney responding with one crew. County Medic 9543 responding. For Haven at this time, you can disregard.
5: 1613. 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I'm here. 35.
11: It may just be minor injuries.
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12: I'll be clear of Nissan. I'll be out in front of Garvey. 1247.
10: 51 County.
6: AG25.
5: Right, so TG51, 1614.
10: The assistance for traffic off of exit 12, that was 12 on ramp southbound?
6: I believe it was the on ramp 12 southbound.
11: EMS control 2255.
4: 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Alright, receive.
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5: 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Put up a tractor trailer, log truck rolled over off of the roadway. I spoke with the operator, the 51-year-old male, and evaluation. Fire Control 1650.
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4: Complete show of expired with a historical hit for a 1999 Honda. It is coming back to a Mercado subject as well. 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
5: Control
16: 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I copy the last.
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18: 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He's on 26.
5: 924, Edward.
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5: Took an additional call for the welfare check 156
17: assigned. Just confirming it is the exit 12 on ramp southbound.
6: Confirm. On the cameras, it's showing the actual roundabout. Just so you get off 67. Looks like he rolled it in the roundabout on the ramp.
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16: 757 EMS control.
5: EMS control, Southbound, Brigham Young 757.
0: Hey, sir.
16: 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Stand by.
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0: I'll be clear from target. You can play back
5: on the 375 arriving on scene
4: 1618. 16.
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5: Same subject was outside the vehicle. It was the same thing. Callers continued on.
10: 5311, traffic stop.
4: Four 3-1-5, go ahead.
10: New York, Frank Robert Mary, 6, correction, Frank Robert Mary, 7649. West High Street. In Village.
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8: County.
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8: What was the time of call for the disturbance in Corinth?
4: 1541, 1-5-4.
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5: Fuel. 984. Four 3-1, just advise you, you're on fire control.

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2: I'm still en route to Gunn Road
1: for County DPW. That deer is
3: going to be my apologies for the target.
2: Four 143 is off with the mail at target.
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2: 1182
3: on scene, 162. 132 to 124. Driver appears to be uninjured. He's just trying to recover his dog. The truck is completely out of the roadway. It's over the embankment. And there are no overhead wires or anything. He did just take out a guardrail.
0: All right, ECU 757.
2: You're going to
0: be in service.
2: EMS.
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2: 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Thank you.
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5: 356.
0: Hudson Falls, Cars, Angeles.
4: We're arriving, I'll be met.
0: Reporting her friend Kane Frazier stole her keys and stole her 2012 dark blue Super Outback. She provided a registration link to Charles Victory 0 point, however, that does not match.
5: They
0: should have a picture of Sasquatch in the back window. He took it about 45 minutes ago.
5: Fire dispatch 562.
4: Fire dispatch.
5: En route.
0: Receive.
4: Route 1625. It's going to be the East Tower, 133 Lawrence Street, the caller is advising apartment 25E. Security advisor en route, nothing further at this time.
0: The caller came to check on his father's friend.
5: Where is it?
0: Found him deceased in the living room. He appears to be passed away several days ago.
5: What's time call?
0: Inquiring if you want them to come in from County Route 29 or come in from 22 South.
5: 1953. 53 is arriving.
6: 319.
5: 1626.
6: Appreciate it. I'll get you an investigator.
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11: On possible suspicious activity. 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
0: Pulling
11: 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I want to report it to an officer. I got a number when you're ready to call.
0: Orders. 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You want West Pollitt to just the south side of the exit to traffic, or do you need them south and north of the exit?
11: 9-7-5-3-7. 269-7537.
10: Received.
0: 25-4.
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11: 4315, you are clear, 1620.
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12: Assistance rendered. I'll be clear. You can send me CAT ID 536.
0: It's all on that radio. It's barely readable. There's a lot of background noise.
9: 1629, you're aware that your transport was canceled, correct?
12: Negative, thank you.
10: The child has exited the car. 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I'll be cleared here momentarily.
9: 2955, EMS control. Proceed. Just confirm it. Did KJ end up on scene?
10: I have Matt here. He said he was on behalf of KJ.
13: Arriving on scene.
9: Proceed, 1629.
0: 55 on scene, 1629.
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10: and 25 will be a trailer rollover at exit 12 with state police assisting. 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
1: Tapper.
9: That's you just got yourself signed. That's such a complaint. You're referring to the Galway complaint, correct? 971 Route 9. Gold Motel, room 3. Got it.
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2: Yeah, 1536. There's dispatch 4 and 71. Was the caller going to be recontacting us when she arrived?
9: She advised she'd be home for the rest of the night.
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1: 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Your spot number 124 Middle Road. 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
1: 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Crushes are Sherrick Drive and Summit Drive. 87-year-old male fallen, unknown injuries, is conscious alert. Breathing normally, a priority TBL response, fire control 1643.
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0: going to be in Illinois by client ID. If you're prepared to copy.
1: 08, and it's usually tonight.
0: It's going to be Illinois. K is in King. 361-6607-5242. If you could attach that to my call for me. I'm going to have a truck and a trailer as well.
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2: These two trucks are going to circle back around and look to your cruiser. 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
0: He was located fishing under the bridge at that intersection. It is an unknown suspect. He states he came from fishing.
3: Circle back, 25
1: on scene.
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0: Whatever, 319.
4: I'm not sure if I checked out or not. I'm on scene. I have a New York client ID when you're ready.
0: 3C, ready for that ID.
4: 136-151-256.
0: New York, 136-151-256. 164.
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4: tied up at neighbors for 6 years. He states surveyors were at the residence yesterday marking ribbons. The neighbor then proceeded to come on his property and pull them out of the ground. He has video evidence.
0: So yes, 1658.
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2: 4156.
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5: I'm afraid you're up yours. If you want to meet up at some point. I'm at Town Hall right now. So, you know, just whenever, whenever you got time, you want to swing by. Very good.
2: Voicemail box, and I stopped at the address. 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
3: 30 County, I'll be out.
4: 30 17 is there.

0: 320 County. It was accidental. I'll be back in.
1: 720.
2: 2752, we have patient. We will be en route to Glens Falls Hospital. Priority 2, sir.
3: In service 1703.
4: Finally came back. She's a non-driver ID only, revoked.
5: 1703. Have you sent the welfare check?
4: Angeline Chandler, negative files.
3: Was there anything on game?
4: Avenue. 157, repeat.
3: The phrase is suspect.
4: Affirmative out of Watertown, New York.
3: Received. I just talked to him on the phone. He's going to be here in 30 minutes. Is that something extraditable?
4: The Kane subject was never run. None of his information. The Farrell subject is the one with the Watertown.
3: Copy. They've turned her down multiple times at this point. If you can run Mr. Frazier, I'm sure his name and date of birth in the system. If you can do that for me, it'd be much appreciated.
2: Association.
3: Washington Center.
6: I'll be clear the jail and en route to SP Queensbury for
5: inventory. 1704. What is up?
2: City Salem substation to turn over a handgun.
5: Last, David, Edward, Sam, Charles, Ida, Sam, Charles, Ida. Ocean, Lincoln, Ocean, First, Sean, Sam, Edward, Adam, Nora, no initial, and Mary, 0630, 1983, and he is advising he may have a warrant out of Glenville.
1: 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Any bike disappeared into a trail in the woods? I'm not pursuing.
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3: Yeah, I'm into the 4158 car. We'll be out the Riverview Apartments.
0: 1509.
1: 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I'll be out.
0: 1709.
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0: Bird 329.
1: Good.
0: Eggleston's last name.
1: Does he show to be on the registry by chance?

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1: Items falling out of the back of it. Unless you're westbound 146.

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0: Two, three. Was last seen passing the Country Toyota west on 236. 18 foot Whitehall U type truck. Apparently, it's dropping items out of the back of it.
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1: 4-7-2. 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
7: Oh, Grim, William S. Command. All units are going to be clear in service from the scene. As fold, they've been released.
6: 5-5. Hey, I'm on radio check. They were calling you out, 911.
8: 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I was out of the car.
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0: 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Phone 49 is in the room.
1: 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He's looking for a phone call reference to retrieving property.
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0: Well, it looks like it's going to be a long driveway next to Half Moon Town Express.

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0: 15987.
1: Copy, thank you.
0: 1735.
2: Yes. I'll have one man on custody and route to the lockup.
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0: program 16.4.
1: Yeah, done.
0: Just remember, it sounds like it's going to be a control burn. The caller's concerned about the ash and smoke that's coming from it.
1: BC copies, probably control burn. I'll be investigating.

0: And it's 242-08.
1: 08.
0: I have a property damage crash, Division Street at Broadway. Caller's going to be at 340 Broadway, waiting in the lobby. Name's going to be Clara Somoza. She's advising that her 2022 Honda Highlander was struck while parked, and the other operator in a blue sedan took off. Heard around 37 minutes ago.
1: 10-4.

0: Bay headquarters.
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0: Control 4, West Glens Falls, emergency. You're responding to Malcolm Apartments. Building number 9, apartment 136.
1: Bernal,
0: 75-year-old male. Fallen, a chief complaint of hip pains. A party TV.
1: 17-1, responding American Way.
2: 1742.
0: Building number 9, apartment 136, B-Boy. A 75-year-old male fallen, chief complaint of hip pains. A party tubulus response, fire control 1742.

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0: 730 is arriving Glens Falls Hospital.
1: Victoria, give me on 730, arriving Glens Falls Hospital, 1744.
2: Interstate 87 northbound in Saratoga Springs. What mile marker yet?
3: It's going to be 29 over 2.
2: 1544.

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5: Responding.
2: Copy, thank you. 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
1: 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We're dispatching a second call. Are you available? 22 White Creek, north of North Old State Road, New York Motorcycle 813, Boy North.

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0: 15-year-old female, abdominal pain, possible appendicitis at this time. 4452 is responding, 1747. Salem EMS, Priority 1 BLS response, 9 North Street in Salem. Across up Thomas Street, 15-year-old female, abdominal pain at this time, 4452 is responding, 1747.
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5: 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Where is he? 1747. Patrol 9, intersection of Flat Rock Road. Part of a large tour bus bottomed out at the intersection obstructing traffic.

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1: 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Charlie, 33 Eastfield Way, across the front of the Mark Road and Dutch Lane. At
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1: Eastfield Way, across the front of the Mark Road and Dutch Lane. At 3 Eastfield Way, across the front of the Mark Road and Dutch Lane.

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2: This is going to cross over Church Street at Woodlong Ave. Your caller is going to be a Diana. Advising that there's a white male dragging a young black female behind him and she's crying. The male stated that it's his daughter. I believe this is going to be the female. She has autism and is nonverbal.

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0: 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Fire control clear at 1757.
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2: 712 is in route.
3: 712 responding. 1758, patrol is on the scene.
0: 4344 for 11.
3: Got two patients for evaluation, a 42-year-old female and a 34-year-old male.
2: 712 receives.
3: You're responding, 1759.
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2: 3. 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
0: 182, 4 and 7 and 5. 119 Trevitt Road across the fish house. Originally, caller reporting a child outside throwing rocks at cars and passerby. Now got an additional call from the father, Josh Allen Sr., states Josh Allen Jr. is out of control outside.
2: 182.
8: 3253
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0: 827571. 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
5: Fatima, 4 Delphi Street, Saratoga Springs, NCIC, OP negative.
2: Salem, Easton, Greenway, Argyle, EMS at this time, Argyle, you can disregard the mutual aid request, acknowledging 3253 responding. 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
10: The PJ's at 1801.
2: 452. 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
11: I'm seen.
10: Super.
0: 02. I was just enjoying the fresh air, I'll be clear. We're out to Trevor Road.
2: First one I gave you.
10: 1802.
11: And another vehicle on the side of the road.
5: Set the conscious alert. 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
11: Copy, fire police 4. Is everything right on Homer Avenue? I sent fire police 6 to shut down Homer Avenue. He's shutting down Homer and Bay, or Homer and Everett.
2: Wake load might be easier for them.
3: Receive 1802.
5: 4177 Church Dispatch.
10: 4177.
5: I'll be clear left. Since I'm trying to
11: answer. If you want to go to Bay with Nick, I'll 1802. Go to Everest Avenue and we'll have it split up.
2: Yeah, Palmer and Everett.
3: Car 28.
2: 28, 216 on the scene.
3: Car is 28, 216 arriving on scene, 18, 03.
5: Four, 118, Sheriff's Dispatch.
10: 4118.
2: Salem EMS, a driver needed a Cross Response 939, County Route 30 in Salem for a 76-year-old female, fall detection, no voice contact. A driver needed, 1803.
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3: Two youths are around her vehicle at one point prior to the call. 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
4: She's en route.
3: TG-50-1804.
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2: Arriving.
0: Central Engine Rescue 316 arriving.
3: Moved up, I'll be zero. Just northeast of the Wilton Station on the other side of the big drainage ditch, off looking for this tent.
4: EMS Control, 757.
5: 806.
0: Control Jones, bring me on 757. John's bringing me on 757 arriving, 1806.
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5: 2D66
4: to exit 19. 2D66. Beacon Patrol northbound from 19. Caller report a white sedan, possibly a Cadillac, lost a tire on the north way. I believe it may be just north of the U-turn there. They also have a blue Cadillac out with them. The caller does report they were recklessly operating prior to
6: Charlie seizure. What's 10 Brookline Road Apartment people expect from
5: 750
6: and 1809 on Texas.
4: 2D62 1809.
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1: Here's funny 1809 to Hamlet and Ghost for a priority 2 alpha response. 25-year-old female that had a fainting episode. Our caller will flag you down.
8: Cambridge, a domestic. A caller states mother's boyfriend showed up to the residence intoxicated. The male is Kelsey Karp. There are no weapons. The caller states he is going to assault the boyfriend if the patrols don't show up.
9: Yeah,
10: I'm sure it's dispatch.
11: What's up, Bob?
10: You update the address for this call to 17 Saratoga Ave in the village, and I'll be in right there.
11: Hey, 17 Saratoga Ave, what 18 South?
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5: Coming out.
8: Cross Street to North Park Street Extension, an active domestic. The caller, a Daniel Slocum, states mother's boyfriend showed up intoxicated to the residence. There's no weapons. The caller states he's going to assault the boyfriend if patrols do not show up.
10: Clear to Kathy.
8: 2811.
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1: Anything.
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15: Room 9. Last seen westbound. White pickup unable to maintain lane. Mary Charles Victor 73. 68 NCV 7368 near approach 2012 Ford F-150.
4: Male, Mr. Greenwood,
9: Brown.
16: Again, lefty westbound.
9: Lefty westbound over 29, direction over Route 9.
16: County Route 30 in Salem for a 76-year-old female. Fall detection, no voice contact.

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3: 36.
4: 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I'll be moving to behind the storage units next to the NAPA.
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0: 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They were not assigned vehicles.
1: 05. 546 copies as well.

0: four ones, I'm sure it's Dispatch. Or the and so could you add the current ACL's number into my car, please?
1: The vehicles are valid for him.
2: That clears on 541.
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4: 5 County.
5: 175 Robert Gardens Road North, apartment number 3. You call her a Betsy Auger, putting her ex boyfriend, a Timothy Heim, in the residence, refusing to leave.
6: Cleveland County.
5: 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He's been there all day. Parties are separated. The caller was secured in her bedroom.
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2: 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We were in pants, boots, shirt, and a green beret. 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
3: 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You're from Kellogg.
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1: 2G6, Reed County.
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1: It's
0: she was, quote, jumped and that her vehicle was stolen.
1: Well, BJ's with the
0: staffers
1: are watching
0: her being moved along.
2: 4 through 9. George 730 to EMS Control.
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5: UMS Control 7, Mullen.
1: Do we have any pending calls?
5: Pending, got Queensbury out of the Northway Inn, awaiting patrol to make contact with a patient that was originally reported as unconscious.
1: But they are requesting
6: it.
3: 1830.
2: Received. 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
0: Yeah,
2: same. 541.
1: 1850.
2: Betsy from Robert Gardens is going to follow up with you again in regards to her cat missing from the residence.
1: 1850.
0: 311. Yeah, same.
2: 541. 1850. 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
1: I'm sure, so.
2: 1851. EMS 1953. Albany Med 8.
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1: New York, Mary Adam Sam, 5852. We'll be out with that vehicle.
2: Headquarters on 544.
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4: Control, this is Johnsburg, 757.
5: Yeah, control 757.
4: 757 arriving, Glens Falls Hospital.
5: Johnsburg, me on 757, arriving at hospital 1854.
2: First aid described as a male in a blue shirt and jeans.
6: 3853. On scene.
1: 1854. EMS 5853.
7: 5853.
1: Shows on scene. 1855.
8: EMS 1352.
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0: 311-4315.
1: I'm Yelm 7, T3.
2: What time is that?
3: 723 arriving, Glen Falls Hospital.
1: Queensbury, Yelm 73 arriving on hospital.
0: The Chevy Cruze comes back valid. Negative file.
4: Five, 44 headquarters.
0: Comes back to Ellen, negative file. There is an OP with the RO against the Nathan Hale.
5: 1857.
0: It's against an Andrew Thornton.
6: We're secure, just investigating.

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2: 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I'll be en route to Glen Falls Hospital with paperwork.
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1: Ellis, ending mileage 80203.
0: 1859.
2: Four for both.
1: I have a name and number when you're ready.
2: Got it.
1: A Mary Lou Intrello, 518-664-3365. In regards to the vehicles on the highway.
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0: Four, five, six. Clear the cat update.
3: Put in progress.
4: Cat update at 1906.
3: It's affirmative. Number 8 East Avenue, off of Main Avenue, Tana Smith, reporting her boyfriend, a John Janos, physically assaulted her.
4: Out on the campus.
3: Could hear the male being argumentative in the background.
4: It was the...
3: Reports that there were no weapons involved or mentioned. She believes she may have access to weapons. We're going to be staging EMS in the area. She's complaining of lip swelling and head pain.
5: If you can clear me from the unwanted subject. And
1: I'll be en route to Ruggles Road.
2: I'm too sorry. Chief
3: Queensbury patrols a second. Right, number 87.
5: Sorry. 2G50, I'm fine.
4: I'll also be en route.
2: I'll be en route.
3: 2G50, 1907.
4: 20.
3: Avenue. 31-year-old female, facial injuries from an assault. Law enforcement is responding. Marketing Fire Control 4, Westland Falls, emergency, a second call. Cross of Main Avenue. 31-year-old female, facial injuries from an assault. Control 19, do it.
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2: One, 2, 4, I'm at Fisher Ferry and Clifton Common Boulevard. 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
1: You'll be looking to contact a D'Angelico subject at the call box, reporting there's a missing person from 12 Willow Street. They're going to be waiting there for you.
3: Richard.
4: 1918. 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Granville 2955 is currently in route to Glens Falls. On Dix Avenue, it'll be Dix to Warren. They have a 63-year-old.

4 Mountain Falls, fire emergency. 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ALS intercept request, Granville 2955 en route to the hospital, route of travel, Dix Avenue to Warren Street. 63-year-old male, difficulty breathing, recent rib injury, as well as a COPD history.

emergency shuttlecraft from Washington County. 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Route of travel, Dix Avenue to Warren Street. A 63-year-old male, difficulty breathing, recent rib injury, as well as a COPD history. Marshall 1921.

0: 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Spectrum 545.
1: If you could you make note to state DOT? Can be at mile marker 8, 1710, 1129. They're going to need some guide wire replacement.
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5: County 4136, Bill of State Police, you're the town of Wilton. Two car property damage, 666, drop 9. Padre.
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5: This is Wilson. Padres Diner. 666, Route 9. Two car, 2.5 runner versus the Jeep Gladiator in the parking lot.
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1: start for the area 168 North William Street. Taking a call from a Tamara Westcott stating that the White House kitty corner from the road, from her, there's a woman in the window yelling for help, stating that someone has a knife to her throat.

0: Or the district sheriff dispatch. Perfect.
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0: intersection of Weibel and Route 50 with two dirt bikey bikes.
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6: 552 fire dispatch for copy. Okay, down.
2: Okay. 4-4 headquarters.
3: Interior to 710.
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3: Go.
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2: 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Patients in a white Fiat parked next to the row. F is in Frank. 82-year-old male, consular and breathing normally, dislocated hip, requesting transport to the hospital. They priority 2 wheels response. 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A 82-year-old male, dislocated hip, requesting transport to the hospital. He is consular and breathing normally. Priority 2 BLSR, control 1927.

0: dispatch. Can you take down a Illinois fleet?
1: 5600.
0: It's going to be Paul 105-4276. If you could just attach that to the CAD note.
2: 311.
1: Civil Illinois, Paul 105-4276 to the notes, 1928.
2: 1929.
3: Four, three, four, three, one.
1: EMS control, me at 7-1-1.
2: 311.
1: 7-1-1 responding.
3: Clear my location. 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
1: 2956 and service 1930.
3: Hospital staff, I'll be there.
4: 5-5.
5: Be clear from that, that's in reference to the EMS transport from earlier. I'll be enrolled to Main Street.
4: Racif, do you know if I can clear the vehicle stuff from John Street earlier?
2: Fire dispatch, car 560.
4: 02.
3: Fire dispatch.
4: Copy that, 1930.
2: Car 560 is arriving.
3: Arriving at 1930.
6: Whatever's on for the last unit. Unreadable.
7: Now it's going to start, Patrick. Watch soccer behind you.
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4: Receive 1931.

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4: Nora
2: 9157. G249 dying. For Malta, checking out the line 424 Malta Ave, across East Grove Street in Old Post.
0: It'll be a long driveway. They're across from Old Post Road.
2: We'll enter on the recall.
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3: Just took a
1: I'm taking an electrical hazard call
3: well.
1: For wires down in front of the Brook Tavern. They're in the median. Am I dispatching that as usual, or do you want me to contact National Grid again?
3: Possibly 30 Walnut Street, caller.
2: You could check with National Grid. I rode by there earlier, and it looks like they left it there for future repairs, so I would disregard it as an incident right now.
3: No further information. No longer.
1: I'll call National Grid right now.

0: the Village Police Department, 15 Martindale Terrace, Hudson Falls, 12-year-old male.
1: Well,
0: I'm
1: under pressure.
2: 224 County, I'll be out. What's the last four of the phone number?
3: Copy,
2: ML. 1944.

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1: 5-6.
0: Can you pull me a case?
1: Case number 3133.
0: Copy, thank you.

0: 751 EMS Control. The EMS Control to 751. Responding. Status?
1: Male, I meet you to transport.
0: Pursuit.
1: 751, responding 1947. EMS is en route.
0: Copy.
1: 1947.

John Janos, reporting the TANA subject, took the keys to his vehicle and is at a different address in the West End. He's just requesting his keys back.

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1: Or which floor it is. Florida staff is threatening to hit the car.
0: Crazy.
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0: 702 responding 1952.
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3: Copy. 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
1: 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Ellsworth and South Central, New York registration, Lincoln, William, Edward, 1512.
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